0: the sun, see how fast as he run. Don't you never let a catch a bit, you work and done well done. 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When he died, I got him up.
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Birds flying high, you know how I feel. Sun in the sky, you know how I feel. Breeze drifting on by, you know how I feel. It's a new dawn, it's a new day. It's a new life for me, yeah. It's a new dawn, it's a new day. It's a new life for me.